got thousands on my neck. I got bitches on my dick. I walk in and you can't miss me. Bitch, it costs to live like this.

sipping any man. 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Yeah. Energy good, capture the moments when you wanna express and show emotion.

49 Americans remain the captives of Islamic militants at the U.S. Embassy in Tehran. Yesterday, Ayatollah Khomeini, the religious strongman who runs things in Iran, said the Americans would be put on trial as spies unless the ailing Shah is returned. President Carter flew back to the White House from Camp David to deal with the crisis. Following meetings, a statement was issued saying the U.S. is pursuing all peaceful avenues towards securing the release of the hostages. But for the first time, Mr. Carter's statement did not rule out the possibility.

Community duck like Lupita, moving and hustling now, Peter, Peter. This is a celebration. Bring your friends out from the bar, from the club, from the barber shop. Let's get the crown back from the barber shop. Let's get the crown back. They call us Cavalier, Dandy Shop, Dipsy, Bangin' on Wari. This one's for you now, Black Man.

Is it so much to ask, even of you, to be the same as the majority? Why is it that I must suffer without even a cause? And no one cares.

The time has come when we may run to the hills, to the mills, and search for a thing we call fun. But we've got to get it on so we can live long, grow strong, and truly belong. To a race or equal, the creator will never, never need a sequel. So we ask you all to join us in the universe of prayer, every man.